Hello, hello, this is Greek Music Express brought to you by the Voice of Greece. Our Armatron train is driven by our sound engineer Alexandros Kaselakis and by myself, Hercules Kanemu. Throughout this week, we have been traveling to six beautiful islands and to their history, nature, culture and music. Welcome aboard Greek Music Express, our destination, songs and dances from the island of

lush valleys, timeless mountain villages, and delicious local produce. All of these and more await on your holiday to Naxos, the island in the Cyclades that has it all. So fertile, it's self-sufficient, as pointed out by discovergreece.com. You'll find plenty of history, ruins from every era, an extraordinary array of landscapes, friendly locals and wonderful food in the most beautiful part of the Aegean. Entering the harbor of Naxos, you're greeted by the ancient Portara, the massive marble gateway identical to the National Geographic logo and the site of the medieval castle above the town. Inland, you will find isolated villages untouched by time, like Tripodes, Philoti, Chalki, and Apiranthos, that invite you to explore their beauty. We started this journey with Niki Kopita and Apisomeritikos Dance. Next, Kotsakia from Naxos by Io Dada and Vangelis Hadzigiannis.

On Naxos, you will find Mount Zas, another name for Zeus, green valleys, abandoned monasteries, venerable churches and lofty buildings like Vazeos Tower. Built in the 17th century, the tower functioned as a monastery of the True Cross for decades. Today, it hosts a wide array of cultural activities, such as the Naxos Festival. If you're a sun worshipper, Naxos' endless stretch of gorgeous sand beaches will keep you blissfully happy during your holiday. And if you're even remotely interested in antiquities and culture, you will make sure to see the two giant kouri, giant statues of young men, lying down in the open. No wonder that Naxos is known as the island that has it all, not just in the Cyclades, but in all of Greece. Next, Vasiliki Katerini and Come My Boy to Naxos.

Traces of many past civilizations and rich nexus main town. The most obvious is the gigantic Portara, all that remains of a massive temple to Apollo that was never completed. The legacy of the Venetians and the Franks, nobles who took over Greek islands and mainland as spoils from the Fourth Crusade, is more layered. Walk through the narrow alleys in the oldest part of town and up to the fortress and you will think you are back in the Middle Ages. Naxos' most impressive sculptures are in the open air. They are one of the most popular attractions on the island. Colossal, half-finished statues of young men, archaic kuri. They have been resting for centuries in the same spot, one in a garden at Melanes, the other overlooking the coast at Apollona, lying as if waiting for their creators to come and finish the job. Next, a ballast dance from seasoned soloist Nikos Hadzopoulos.

Papyranthos is a jewel among the mountain villages of Naxos. More than 10 centuries have rolled by without substantial changes to its houses, cobbled streets, accents, customs, and daily habits. Spend the day village hopping on Naxos, find the source of Naxos' delicious agricultural produce by heading to the Temple of Demetra, the 6th century BC sanctuary dedicated to the goddess of harvest and fertility, and the forerunner of the Parthenon in Athens. Make sure you come to this fertile valley in the heart of Naxos. Blessed by nature, it is also home to 12 delightful villages and more than 30 of the most important Byzantine churches in the Aegean, beginning with the 6th century Panagiadrosiani, the oldest one. Mount Zas, the highest in the Cyclades, is named after the ruler of Olympus. Local legend maintains that he was born in a huge cave halfway up. The cobblestone path to reach it starts from Philotti. Next, Nikos Oikonomidis, Kyriakis Panou, and I shall always be coming to Naxos.

Naxos is the biggest and most fertile island in the group of Cyclades, located right in the center of it. It offers a host of choices to visitors about activities they can try, as well as other entertainment and relaxation options. The whitewashed Hora town welcomes travelers at its harbor, as observed by visitgreece.gr. Portara, Naxos' most popular landmark, lies on the neighboring Palatia islet. It is the marble gate of an unfinished ancient Greek temple dedicated to god Apollo. Hora's built landscape is marked by numerous fortified palaces, which date to the island's Venetian period, as Naxos was the seat of the Duchy of the Aegean. Make sure you visit the Bazeos Tower of Sagri village, the Glezos Crispi Tower in Hora, the Bellonia Tower in Galanado, and the Della Rocca Barozzi Tower in Hora. Next, the gorgeous voice of Kula Kliro Nomu Sideri.

Naxos is an island with a rich cultural activity. Traditional festivals and other cultural events take place during the summer and in September, such as the Naxos Festival in Bazaios Tower and Dionysia, which includes a variety of art exhibitions, concerts and theater shows, among other events organized under the auspices of the Naxos municipality. The last celebrations to take place are the Wine Festival and the Fisherman's Festival in September. The capital of Naxos carries all the typical features of the Cyclades Island, and quite a few of its monuments date to various historical periods. Its heart beats in Old Hora, the fortified town with the cobblestone alleys and the Venetian-walled houses. The front doors of the grand residences still bear the coat of arms of their Venetian owners. The narrow back streets and the galleries, the Catholic churches and the fortifications have created a unique mixing of Cycladic and medieval architecture. You should also visit the archaeological museum, where you will see a large variety of finds dating as far back as the late Neolithic period and up until the early Christian times. Next, at the Apollonas of Naxos with Eleni Legaki.

As we read on Greek.com, Naxos is the largest island in the Cyclades, renowned for its rich history and beautiful architecture. According to mythology, Zeus, the king of Olympian gods, grew up in Naxos, hidden away from the ferocity of his father, Cronus. Dionysus, the god of wine, loved Naxos so much that he made its land fertile, full of vineyards, producing wine of excellent taste and high quality. The locals then built a temple to Dionysus to honor their god. Naxos is also the place where Theseus took Ariadne, who helped him find his way in the labyrinth where the Minotaur lived. There, he left Ariadne, or Ariadne left him, depending on the version of the legend, with whom Dionysus fell madly in love. The god took the young girl to Mount Dryos, and from their union, Enopion, wine drinker, Staphylos, grape, and Evanthe, lovely flower, were born.

Historically, Naxos was the most important center of civilization of all the Cyclades during the ancient period. The Thracians were the first inhabitants of Naxos, who stayed there for two centuries until the Carians took control of the island. It is believed that the island owes its name to its leader of Thracians called Naxos. After that, the land was dominated by the Ionians. They contributed to the development and growth of Naxos with sea trading, which brought wealth during the 7th century BC. Prelude to the Persian War, the Naxos Revolt encouraged other cities to join the fight against the Persians. During the third quarter of the 6th century BC, tyrant Lygdamis ruled Naxos. He wanted to build several structures on the island, and during his rule, the most impressive historical attractions of Naxos were built, the Temple of Demetra and the Portara of Naxos. Then the Peloponnesian War came, during which the Athenians lost to the Spartans, who took control of the island. Afterwards, Naxos fell under a succession of authorities, the Macedonian Empire, the Ptolemy of Egypt, the Rhodians, and the Roman Empire. Next, Naxos with Angeliki Konitopoulou.

The Venetians marked the history of Naxos. In 1207, Marco Sanudo took the Cyclades and established the Duchy of the Aegean, where Naxos was the headquarters. The new ruler was designated, creating a beginning of a long line of dukes in Naxos. The first reaction of the inhabitants of Naxos was negative, but they were obliged to admit their defeat. During those years, Marco Sanudo divided the island into 56 provinces, distributed them among various Venetian nobles, and built a beautiful and powerful castle on top of Naxos town. The power of Marco Sanudo lasted until 1564, when the Turks took the entire Greece. During the Turkish Ottoman rule, Naxos had a privileged place for the Venetians to negotiate to keep their authority and monarchic administration. The Turks were never really established on the island, and the only thing they were demanding was to receive their taxes in time. The island of Naxos became part of the liberated new Greek state in 1831.

Well, with famous Yanis Parios and Eddie Eddie, I'm afraid that part four of our week-long tribute to six beautiful islands and their music has come to an end. Today we listen to some fantastic dance tunes from the island of Naxos. Now it's time to tell you goodbye with Nikos Oikonomidis, Kyriakis Panou and the Ballos Dance. From our sound engineer, Alexandros Kasselakis, and from myself, Heracles Kanamou, peace and love, and keep believing in the miracle of Greek music.

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1: Hello from Athens. Here is the latest news in English from Hellenic news broadcaster ERT and the Voice of Greece. Good morning, good afternoon, or good evening, in whichever part of the world you're in. I'm Katerina Badzaki, Babis Doukaros on sound. From Greece to the world, here are today's top stories. Turkey, Saudi Arabia and Pakistan are moving to establish new political and military mechanisms following last week's Mecca Joint Defence Agreement. The pact treats an armed attack on one member as an attack on all three. Ankara says defence and foreign ministers and military chiefs will coordinate the alliance with joint exercises, defence production and technology sharing also planned. In energy news, Greece's power grid operator Avmir has formally asked regulators in Cyprus and Israel to approve investment in the Cyprus-Israel section of the Great Sea Interconnector, linking their electricity networks with Europe. Avmir says cost-benefit studies confirm the project's economic viability. The 1.9 billion euro project has faced delays amid geopolitical tensions and concerns in Cyprus over costs. In Greece, a section of the Council of State has annulled the operating licenses and study programs of three private university branches, City University, Kiel University and Anatolia College, over legal issues concerning their regulatory framework. The court's full reasoning is still awaited. Health authorities are warning of a sharp rise in West Nile virus infections. 45 locally acquired cases were reported in the past week, bringing this season total to 110, including 81 severe neurological cases and 9 deaths, all involving people over 65. Cases have now been identified in 39 municipalities across 4 regions. On Karpathos, police arrested the 34-year-old prison furlough absconder, accused of stealing cash, valuables and a laptop from a hotel room. He was caught aboard a ferry and the stolen property recovered. Meanwhile, the investigation continues into the suspected electrocution of a 17-year-old boy on Kimolos. His body has been transferred to Piraeus for forensic examination while authorities investigate the holiday home's electrical installation and its safety certification. On Mykonos, 2 women have been arrested over the theft of 2 luxury watches worth an estimated €42,000 from a hotel room. 1 watch was recovered. And on Paros, authorities have closed a swimming pool where a 4-year-old boy died on August the 8th after discovering it had been operating without a permit since 2023. Investigators are examining the role of the owner, who is also registered as a lifeguard, and how the child entered the pool. On to culture news now. For the first time in 120 years, systematic cleaning and maintenance of the marble at Athens Panathinaik Stadium is underway. The first phase is due to finish by September the 10th, ahead of the torch ceremony for the Dakar 2026 Youth Olympic Games. And Burgas, Bulgaria, has been selected to host the 2027 Eurovision Song Contest next May after Bulgaria's first ever Eurovision victory this year. On to sports news now. Greek swimmer Artemis Vasilaki has smashed the 16-year-old national record in the women's 1,500-meter freestyle, clocking 16 minutes, 13.81 seconds and qualifying 4th fastest for Friday's European Championship final in Paris. Also, Apostolos Christou has also reached the 50-meter backstroke semi-finals, while in athletics, 44-year-old Dimitris Tiamis has qualified for his 4th European triple jump final in Birmingham. Katerina Stefanidi competes in Thursday's pole vault final, seeking a 6th consecutive European Championship medal. And the weather forecast, finally. The weather: powerful northerly winds are the main concern, with gusts exceeding 100 kilometers per hour in parts of Viotia, Attiki and Evia. Winds are forecast to peak tomorrow Friday at locally 9 on the Bofa scale, sharply increasing the wildfire danger. Αττική Βιωτία, Εύβοια Αργολίδα and Κορινθία face an extreme category 5 fire risk on Friday. In Attiki, clear skies today, northerly winds reaching 7 on the Bofaskil in the east and temperatures from 26 to 36 degrees Celsius. In Thessaloniki, also clear with light winds and temperatures between 23 and 36 degrees. And tomorrow Friday brings a nationwide drop in temperatures with showers and thunderstorms possible in Macedonia and Thessaly, while strong northerly winds continue across the Aegean. And that's all from us for now from the Voice of Greece, together with the Athens News Agency. But there will be a new edition of Earth's Voice of Greece news later. 6 p.m. that is. I'll be here with you with the latest updates. I'm Katerina Badzaki, Babis Loukaros on sound. Stay safe, stay tuned, stay curious. And again, thank you for listening.
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1: Hello from Athens. Here is the latest news in English from Hellenic News Broadcaster ERT and the Voice of Greece. Good morning, good afternoon, or good evening, in whichever part of the world you're in. I'm Katerina Badzaki, Papis Doukaros on sound. From Greece to the world, here are today's top stories. Turkey, Saudi Arabia, and Pakistan are moving to establish new political and military mechanisms following last week's Mecca Joint Defense Agreement. The pact treats an armed attack on one member as an attack on all three. Ankara says defense and foreign ministers and military chiefs will coordinate the alliance, with joint exercises, defense production, and technology sharing also planned. In energy news, Greece's power grid operator AVMIE has formally asked regulators in Cyprus and Israel to approve investment in the Cyprus-Israel section of the Great Sea Interconnector, linking their electricity networks with Europe. AVMIE says cost-benefit studies confirm the project's economic viability. The €1.9 billion project has faced delays amid geopolitical tensions and concerns in Cyprus over costs. In Greece, a section of the Council of State has annulled the operating licenses and study programs of three private university branches, City University, Kiel University and Anatolia College, over legal issues concerning their regulatory framework. The court's full reasoning is still awaited. Health authorities are warning of a sharp rise in West Nile virus infections. 45 locally acquired cases were reported in the past week, bringing this season's total to 110, including 81 severe neurological cases and 9 deaths, all involving people over 65. Cases have now been identified in 39 municipalities across 4 regions. On Karpathos, police arrested a 34-year-old prison furlough absconder accused of stealing cash, valuables and a laptop from a hotel room. He was caught aboard a ferry and the stolen property recovered. Meanwhile, the investigation continues into the suspected electrocution of a 17-year-old boy on Kimolos. His body has been transferred to Piraeus for forensic examination while authorities investigate the holiday home's electrical installation and its safety certification. On Mykonos, 2 women have been arrested over the theft of 2 luxury watches worth an estimated €42,000 from a hotel room. 1 watch was recovered. And on Paros, authorities have closed a swimming pool where a 4-year-old boy died on August the 8th after discovering he had been operating without a permit since 2023. Investigators are examining the role of the owner, who is also registered as a lifeguard, and how the child entered the pool. On to culture news now. For the first time in 120 years, systematic cleaning and maintenance of the marble of the Athens Panathinaik Stadium is underway. The first phase is due to finish by September the 10th, ahead of the torch ceremony for the Dakar 2026 Youth Olympic Games. And Burgas, Bulgaria, has been selected to host the 2027 Eurovision Song Contest next May, after Bulgaria's first ever Eurovision victory this year. On to sports news now. Greek swimmer Artemis Vasilaki has smashed the 16-year-old national record in the women's 1,500-meter freestyle, clocking 16 minutes 13.81 seconds and qualifying 4th fastest for Friday's European Championship final in Paris. Apostolos Christou has also reached the 50-meter backstroke semi-finals, while in athletics, 44-year-old Dimitris Tsiamis has qualified for his 4th European triple jump final in Birmingham. Katerina Stefanidi competes in Thursday's pole vault final, seeking a 6th consecutive European Championship medal. And the weather forecast finally. The weather: powerful northerly winds are the main concern, with gusts exceeding 100 kilometers per hour in parts of Viotia, Attiki and Evia. Winds are forecast to peak on Friday at locally 9 on the Boffa scale, sharply increasing the wildfire danger. Attiki, Viotia, Evia, Argolida and Corinthia face an extreme category 5 fire risk on Friday. In Attiki, clear skies today, northerly winds reaching 7 on the Boffa scale in the east, and temperatures from 26 to 36 degrees Celsius. In Thessaloniki, also clear with light winds and temperatures between 23 and 36 degrees. Friday brings a nationwide drop in temperatures with showers and thunderstorms possible in Macedonia and Thessaly, while strong northerly winds continue across the Aegean. And that's all from us for now from the Voice of Greece, together with the Athens News Agency. But there will be a new edition of Earth's Voice of Greece news later. Well, that is tomorrow now, 4 p.m. Greek local time. I'll be here with you with the latest updates. I'm Katerina Pantzaki, Babis Doukaros on sound. Stay safe, stay tuned, stay curious. And again, thank you. Thank you for listening.
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1: When Dukes and Myrtle Rogers pass a time of day with me, I say me special word and leave me off, we are to tea.

0: precious, docious alley-expiastic, fragicali rufus. 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

life has been strung. You might think a sweep's on the bottom most rung. Though I spends me time in the ashes and smoke, in this old wide world there's no happier bloke. Chim chim.

and stars is the chimney sweep world. When there's hardly no day, nor hardly no night, there's things off in shadow and off way in white. On the rooftops of London, coo, what a sight.